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1: Got a great show for you to kick off the weekend. It's Beat Up Checking In. TikTok has found a new way to eat vegetables, and somehow they've made zucchini even weirder. We'll get into that next.
2: All right, guys, gals, I'm glad you're listening. Glad you're hanging with us here at your country, 95.5 WTVY. I just want to update you on a hurricane. We're going to call it Hurricane I. Right now, we are under a tropical storm warning till further notice. And for flash flooding, our friends in the listening areas of Florida, counties including Holmes, Jackson, Walton County, Washington County, portions of Okaloosa and Santa Rosa County, Calhoun County, parts of Liberty County, and of course, Bay and Gulf counties, well to the south of us. We are also under a tornado watch until 8 o'clock tonight. Now, that's going to be just for two counties here in Alabama, Geneva and Houston County. In Georgia, just two counties, Seminole and Decatur. And of course, I'm just talking about counties in our listening area. Dylan's in the studio with me right now as well. In Florida, Walton, Washington, Bay, Calhoun, Jackson, of course, Gulf and portions of Okaloosa and Santa Rosa County. Also, the storm has officially made landfall.
3: Yep.
2: Right around the
3: Miramar
2: Beach.
3: Yeah, Navarre is where they're saying the dead center, the eye wall, has made landfall. But yeah, if you're looking at it on a radar, it's definitely Fort Walton to Miramar.
2: Yeah. And so the good news, bad news is the storm's definitely heading our way. We're going to be feeling the effects of some tropical force winds over the next couple of hours. But the good news is that now that it's made landfall, the storm's going to start to degrade.
3: It is already dying out a little bit.
2: Yeah, so that's the good news. So we're going to get you back to B-Dub right here on your country, 95.5 WTVY.

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0: my horse back.
1: 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TikTok's latest food trend is proof that we've officially run out of things to do on the internet. It's B-dub. People are boiling entire zucchini. Not cutting them up, not peeling them, just throwing the whole thing into boiling salt water until it's soft, adding olive oil and salt and eating it like a hot dog. And apparently it's delicious. People are genuinely shocked by how good it tastes. Some add garlic, vinegar, or chili flakes. I'm sorry, but isn't this just a soggy vegetable? Like, I spent my entire childhood trying to avoid eating zucchini, and now adults are voluntarily eating it like a banana and somehow calling it a life hack.
2: 716 with Dave, and we got Dylan in the studio, too, covering Hurricane Isaias.
3: Isaias. That's a tough one.
2: Yeah, and we're discussing some of the ongoing activities with this current storm. And it's not 100% official that it's made landfall, but according to every weather model that you and I have been looking at, it has made landfall. And correct, we're watching a lot of the dissipation of the storm near where it has made landfall. But, right, and this is a big but, this is a hurricane. That means correct, upper level winds are going to be moving way faster than the stuff we see here on the ground.
3: Yep.
2: And the storm is going to move north and going to impact places around Andalusia, possibly even Elba and Op. We're just going to have to keep a track of this thing over the next couple of hours, Dylan. But right now, not a whole lot to discuss except for heavy rainfall, gusty winds, and, of course, we're under a tornado watch for a lot of our listening area here in Alabama, Geneva and Houston counties, and to the south of us pretty much all of the panhandle of Florida under a tornado watch. And that goes for flash flooding, too, south of the Alabama border. Pretty much all counties south of Alabama are under a flash flood warning until just about midnight tonight. Now, that tornado watch lasts until 8 o'clock unless they decide to extend it.
3: Yeah, pretty much the whole panhandle from Pensacola to Tallahassee is in a flood watch.
2: So what we can do, best we can tell you, is that we're going to be here until there's nothing to talk about anymore.
3: Yep. And it's

0: It's getting that way, yeah, which, you know, thankfully.
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1: 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We're going to be here till it's all over. Thanks, Dylan, for hanging with me.
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1: She's one of my favorite artists on planet Earth. Just a cool vibe all around and just stepped out to believe and bet on herself. Priscilla Block is on the show with us all next week. Her first radio interview as an independent artist. So we're hitting a milestone together. PB coming up next week right here.
2: Good evening, everybody. It is 729. I'm Dave Gilligan. In the studio with me is Dylan Kelly. Good evening, Dylan.
3: Good evening, everybody.
2: So we're keeping track of the storm hurricane Isaias.
3: Isaias.
2: Isaias.
3: That's a tough one.
2: It is a tough one. We're going to call it Hurricane I for
3: there
2: now.
3: We go.
2: We're under tornado watch for Geneva and Houston County, Seminole and Decatur counties in Georgia, and all of our listeners in the Florida Panhandle currently under a tornado watch until 8 o'clock tonight. For our listeners in the Florida Panhandle, a flash flood warning is in effect until 11:30 tonight. So about midnight is when that should expire. And currently we're under a tropical storm warning until further notice. Right now, nothing really to report on, just some gusty winds and continuous rain. We're starting to see now, too, some thunder and lightning, which we hadn't seen earlier.
3: Yeah, little that's new. That's new.
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1: Some of the biggest changes in society have happened right under our noses. 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
2: 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We're interrupting programming to update you on Hurricane Ai. We have a lot to talk about. A lot of rain and a lot of gusty winds over the next couple of hours. Our current situation, Dylan Kelly in the studio with me right now. Our current situation is tropical storm warning for our entire listening area. We've got a tornado watch for two of the Alabama counties that we cover, Geneva and Houston County, two of the Georgia counties that we covered, Seminole and Decatur County, and all of the Florida counties that we cover, including Walton, Holmes, Jackson, Washington, Calhoun, Bay, and Gulf counties. And our Florida counties are all under a flash flood warning until a little after midnight tonight.
3: Midnight.
2: They've updated the flash
3: extended the flash flood
2: to just an hour or so after midnight. Now, we're tracking the storm as it makes landfall right now, and it's going to pursue a northern track for the most part, heading towards Coffee County and portions of Covington County. So you're gonna get some weather over the next few hours.
3: It's going to be wet.
2: It's going to be very much a rainy situation, gusty wind situation. We could, between now and 10 o'clock, have gusty winds up to 60 miles an hour. Right now, we're in the 30 range. But right now, that is the weather situation, and we'll keep you up to date. If anything happens, you just keep it right here. And remember, we are streaming on all of our Facebook pages. 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
1: And News Talk 103.9 Plus, of course, 95.5 WTVY. So you can stay up to date with us. Dylan and I are going to be here until it's all over with. We're getting back to B-Dub right now.

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1: It's B-Dub. Older Americans are sharing the biggest changes they've witnessed in their lifetimes, and some of these are pretty interesting. Living together before marriage used to be scandalous. Tattoos used to mean you were either a sailor or a biker. Now your kindergarten teacher probably has a full sleeve. Kids' sports have become a full-time job. Nobody talks on the phone anymore, and apparently we don't know our neighbors. One person said they tried saying hello to a neighbor and got looked at like they were attempting a robbery. Although I will say, not having to make small talk with the neighbors, some societal changes aren't so bad after all. My question, though, what is one thing that's completely normal today that would have been shocking when you were growing up? I'm curious. 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
2: 749. Good evening, everybody. I'm Dave Gilligan. Joining me in the studio, Dylan Kelly from 95.5 WTVY, giving you an update on Hurricane
3: Isaias.
2: Thank you.
3: We're going to get it. By the time it's all over,
2: Isaias,
3: we'll have it down.
2: All right. So just a quick thumbnail. We got a lot of rain across our entire listening area. We got a lot of gusty winds across our entire listening area. We are under a hurricane warning or a tropical storm warning
3: right, for
2: our entire listening area. And I was just watching some of the forecast. We are getting gusty winds just under 100 miles an hour in places like Sampson right now.
3: Ooh.
2: Yeah. So that's what we were talking about earlier, Dylan, the track of this storm, after it makes landfall, is going to kind of beeline straight north.
3: Yeah, directly.
2: So we're going to be looking at folks like in Sampson, Andalusia, Opp, Elba, Brantley, Dozier, Luverne. They're going to be feeling the impacts of some very, very high winds over the next few hours. Closer to home, we're going to be maybe peaking out at the 60-mile-an-hour wind gust situation. So currently, just to give you an idea of where we are right now, for Alabama, a tornado watch is in effect for Geneva and Houston counties. For our listeners in Georgia, that would include Seminole and Decatur counties, and every county in the Florida Panhandle is under a flash flood warning. I'm sorry, under a tornado watch until 9 o'clock. Now, a flash flood warning, which is what I need to segue to, all of our Florida listeners are under a flash flood warning
3: every bit
2: until right around midnight tonight. So just don't get out on the road. Don't get out on the road and just be smart. Keep it here. We're streaming across all of our platforms right now. So you can listen to us on all our Facebook pages. And, of course, you can hear us on your favorite radio station, either 96.9 The Legend, 106.7 KMX. And if you've got a power outage, give us a call. Let us know. My wife actually just texted that the Garden District here in Dothan has just lost power. So
3: we've got comments on the Wiregrass Daily News feed over here that the lights are going out in Cottonwood again.
2: Again. Okay. So but it's not like we weren't expecting this.
3: Right.
2: Okay. Oh, there we go.
3: Lights are flickering right here in the station.
2: So we're going to rejoin normal programming and interrupt it when we need to, okay?
3: All right.
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0: Weather Service has issued tornado watch number 678, effective until 5 a.m. Central Daylight Time Saturday or 6 a.m. Eastern Daylight Time Saturday. This watch includes the following: Jackson and Liberty, and the following counties in Georgia, Decatur and Seminole. Remember, a tornado watch means the conditions are favorable. Damaging winds in and close to the watch area. While severe weather may not be imminent, persons should remain alert for rapidly changing weather conditions and listen for later statements and possible warnings. 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

0: Your country, 95.5 WTVY. Good evening, everybody. We are back with another update. Talking about the impact of Hurricane
1: Isaias.
0: Thank you. Hurricane I. We've been getting a lot of comments on our social media. As a matter of fact, I had somebody comment on my phone. This person lives in Holmes County, just below Black, Alabama. No power, no internet, no TV, computer. We're your only weather connection. So thank you for texting that in, and we will keep the updates frequent as we can.
2: Yeah, absolutely. We've got a ton of comments on our live stream feed here. Almost 10,000 people in the Wiregrass without power right now, and lots of other people experiencing some flickering power. Which indicates, I'm sure, of tree limbs falling, power lines getting blown around
0: gusty
2: by the wind.
0: Gusty winds, man. Gusty winds.
2: We've got lights off on the east side of Dothan. South side of Dothan is having a lot of flickering. They were flickering here at the station just a little bit ago. Lights out on 105 in Ozark. No power in Tanglewood Apartments in Dothan. Daleville by Rucker. The gate lights at Fort Rucker keep flickering. But the longest they've been out is about 20 seconds. Is what one commenter said. Savvy Sides, thank you. We have power in Eufaula, but for how long? I don't know. It's been flickering on and off for hours. Wiregrass, just updated. Wiregrass power outages in the area up to 24,930.
0: Wow.
2: Yeah.
0: Okay.
2: That's courtesy of Wiregrass Daily News. Appreciate that
0: for the good staff at Wiregrass Daily News. As we take a look at the radar, Dylan, I see that the storm has been downgraded to a Category 2.
2: That's good news.
0: So it's actually on the land right now and is tracking pretty much north like we were talking about earlier. Mm-hmm. So we can expect some activity in Covington County here in just a little while. Crenshaw County as well, probably going to see some heavier and stronger winds than we're experiencing here in the Wiregrass.
2: Right.
0: We're going to keep you up to speed on all that activity. And please, if you have any information to pass along, make sure you do it. You can text us.
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2: Tim McGraw and Faith Hill celebrated 30 years of marriage last Tuesday, and Tim might have just made every other husband look bad. 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
1: Tim McGraw and Faith Hill celebrated 30 years of marriage this week, and Tim posted a pretty incredible tribute to his wife. He shared a video montage of their life together and called Faith his best friend and the center of gravity in his life. He said he's still amazed by her ability to love, forgive, and bring joy to everyone around her. 30 years together, 3 daughters, and they're still crazy about each other. Meanwhile, I'm over here thinking I deserve Husband of the Year because I remember to switch the laundry. Tim, thanks for raising the bar. Appreciate you, dog. That's your breakdown.

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1: 8:15. Good evening, everybody, from the Digio Strategy.

0: Tragedies Weather Center. Dave Gilligan along with Dylan Kelly. And we are just keeping you up to date on Hurricane Isaias.
1: That's right. That's right. You nailed it that time, Dave. Good job.
0: You've got some updates on power outages for us.
1: Yeah. So in the Alabama Power District, we currently have 66,146 total customers that have been affected by power outages. Active outages at the time, at this current time, only 1,387. But if we move down across the state line to the West Florida Electric Power District, currently sitting out of power right now, 15,942 people. That's a lot of power outages.
0: Now, Dylan, according to your maps, where exactly are those outages seeming to be? Are they on the eastern side of the storm? Are they in the central part of the storm? Tell us a little bit about that.
1: Oh, in relation to the storm, I mean, they're definitely on the eastern side of the hurricane here. But if we're looking at the district of West Florida Electric Power itself, it is on the western side. So you're looking at most of these power outages in the just west of Bonifay, Chipley. A lot out in Chipley, and southeastern Mariana has 1.2 thousand customers affected right there, just in southeastern Mariana.
0: Okay, and I invite anybody who's experienced any kind of power outages or trees down, first of all, contact your emergency response folks.
1: Let them know.
0: But let us know. You can comment on our Facebook pages and at Wiregrass Daily News. And just let us know so that we can let everybody else know what's going on with continuous coverage of Hurricane Isaias, currently a Category 2 storm, making landfall right now. I don't think the backside of the eyewall has completely come on land yet, but the front wall,
1: it's close.
0: Front of the wall has made it on land. So seriously, lots of rain, lots of wind, and we're going to let you know from the Digio Strategies Weather Center. It's Dave and Dylan.
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0: 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I want to know where you're listening tonight. Like Cody, my man Cody listens to us every single show in Visalia, California. And every single show, he's like, man, can you shout me out on the radio? And I'm like, dude, I'll do it tomorrow. Well, Cody, tonight is your night. Thank you for listening, bud. Appreciate you.
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2: We're getting
1: a lot of reports of trees down, knocking power out. Several of our listening areas are without power right now. And if you have noticed, we've had some flickers here at the studios as well.
2: Yeah.
1: Our transmitter is getting hit by the same wind. So here's the good news. We may still go out, but we're still streaming all this information on our Facebook pages across all of our radio stations, including 96.9 The Legend, 106.7 KMX, 103.9 News Talk, and 95.5 WTVY.
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1: That's right. 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
2: We are on the Facebooks.
1: Mm-hmm.
2: And we're on backup music, too. Oh, that's the backup transmitters.
1: And generators and stuff.
2: Yeah,
1: go ahead, Dixie. The mic's open. Go ahead.
3: You turned it on finally?
1: It was on last time.
3: Well, I didn't know.
1: I'm over here in the corner. Baby. You were rocking the
3: baby. I am here for all the things. And yes, thankfully, our engineers are in-house, mm-hmm. and our tower site has gone down, just like everyone else's power in the area. Mm-hmm. But thankfully, we do have our engineers here who just put us up on backup and out there actually knocking on the door. Hold on.
1: Yep, go let him in. So just to get us back on track here,
2: mm-hmm.
1: it's downgraded to a Category 2 storm, Category 2 hurricane. We're still under a tornado watch for our immediate listening area. I'm talking about Geneva and Houston counties.
2: Right.
1: In Alabama, we're under a tornado watch until 6 o'clock tomorrow morning. That has been changed. It was 8 o'clock tonight. It's been upgraded to 6 o'clock tomorrow morning. And I was just going to say that we got updated on our flash flood as you were speaking around the Sampson and Geneva area in Coffee.

0: is power in the area. Mm-hmm. But thankfully, we do have our engineers here who just put us up on backup and out there actually knocking on the door. Hold on.
1: Yep, go let him in. So just to get us back on track here,
2: mm-hmm.
1: it's downgraded to a Category 2 storm, sure. Category 2 hurricane. We're still under a tornado watch. For our immediate listening area, I'm talking about Geneva and Houston counties
2: right.
1: in Alabama. We're under a tornado watch until 6 o'clock tomorrow morning. That has been changed. It was 8 o'clock tonight. It's been upgraded to 6 o'clock tomorrow morning.
3: And
1: I was just going to say that we got updated on our flash flood as you were speaking around the Sampson and Geneva area in Coffee County.
2: Yeah.
1: And Geneva County, a flash flood warning issued and set to expire.

0: All right, now, please continue to send us messages on our social media platforms. We'll spread the news as we get it. And if you've got, you know, like a tree down or power out, call the folks that need to be called first and then let us know.
1: Because we would be very happy to share
0: that information. Okay? We're going to join normal programming and interrupt you when we need to.
1: What's the number? What's the number to call?
0: 334-699-0955. I was going to say three. Three is the magic number.
1: Usually.

0: We are on generators. We have turned out every unnecessary light, and we have everything that we need.
1: That's right.
2: We got pizza.
0: Yep, and we are talking to you,
2: yeah.
0: Which is the most important thing, because if I'm home in the dark, I want to know what's going on. So, guys, you're looking at the maps. Tell us.
2: Well, I can tell you, map-wise, not a whole lot has changed as far as warnings go. We're still under that tornado watch, which has been extended to 5 o'clock Saturday morning. Okay, just for Houston and Geneva counties at this point in time. As far as Alabama is concerned, our listeners in Florida are under that same tornado watch, also until 3 o'clock in the morning. Now, bear in mind, I think that these watches are going to fall well before 3 o'clock, but they got to do what they got to do on their end. Dylan was telling me his observations are showing that the entire storm is now on land.
3: Yep.
2: Category 2 storm should be downgrading fairly quickly as the evening wears on. It's 8:47 right now. We were predicting most of the activity between 7 and 10, and I think we called that just about right. But I'll tell you, bar the winds, very little rain.
0: It's
2: been the winds.
0: That's because you haven't walked outside.
2: No. I mean, there's rain, but I was thinking more tropical, more stormy type rain.
3: More torrential.
2: But we've had...
0: Listen, Dave, I'm going to tell you the truth. I was outside trying to get all of my chairs on the patio secured and moving, the outdoor tables and flower pots. Shut up. And as I was doing this, I was being pelted by this very cold rain. I came in and my hands were frozen.
2: Pelted.
0: Actually being pelted.
3: Goodness.
0: So, that said, you might feel like it's not a heavy rainfall, but if you're out in it, it is.
2: Oh, yeah. Now, look, I'm glad you brought that up, Dixie, because getting out in it right now
0: is a terrible idea.
2: It's a bad idea. I know you want to go look. I know you heard the power lines were down just down the road from you, or that a tree fell. It's not a good time to get out and do any kind of driving. Now, thankfully, we've got our streaming services running, so you can check us out on all of our Facebook platforms.
0: Well, we are rebooting
3: right now.
2: Again. Okay, well, I mean, you got me and Dixie and Dylan talking on this very radio station right now.
0: And very quickly, we will be back up and streaming. But, you know, when you lose power and you go to generators, it's what
3: happens.
0: Sometimes
3: you got to reboot.
2: Mm-hmm. So, just taking a look at the map, guys, behind this storm, behind Hurricane Isaias. Clear sky.
0: Isaias.
2: Isaias. You missed a syllable. Clear skies.
0: Okay, Charles, you want a mic? Is this one? I was just trying to. If Dave will turn it on.
2: You all right. Hook us up with the pronunciation, Charles.
4: I'm not going to try it. I'm just going to correct you.
0: It's Isaias. Well, because again, yesterday I thought it was Isaias because it looks like the biblical Isaiah. Mm-hmm. And so I thought, Isaias, but instead, apparently, it's a Hispanic name, which means that it's pronounced differently, and it's Isaias.
2: Do you have to move your hand when you say it?
0: Listen, you know me, and I move my hands constantly anyways.
2: That helps you say it, though, doesn't it?
0: It really does.
2: Isaias. Oh, look, I just did it because I moved my hands like Dixie.
0: You're welcome. You're welcome. Sometimes you have to move your wrist to make it roll off the tongue.
2: Sometimes you have to.
0: Okay, listen, tell us where it is, though. Has it all gone on land, and where is the eye?
2: The entire eye is now on landfall. It landed about Miramar Beach, if you're familiar with the Gulf Coast between Fort Walton and Destin, is where this thing hit. And I'm seeing bands now, and this is what we're going to focus on, these bands of rain and wind. And we've got a major band moving through portions of Liberty and Calhoun County in Florida, probably hitting Alford now. Thankfully, Chipley is going to be left out of this mess, but Mariana, you can look forward to this line of wind and rain coming your way very soon around the Alpha area as well. Greenwood's going to be affected by that. So is Chattahoochee. Here in the Dothan, Houston County area, we've got a lot of thunderstorms or a lot of storm activity and gusty winds. We've had reports here in Dothan of 75-mile-an-hour gusts.
3: Wow. Right
2: already
3: here in Dothan?
2: This evening, yeah. So
3: glad I've been inside.
2: Oh, yeah. No, see, we were
0: so
2: making
0: my
2: fun
0: youngest
2: of the rain.
0: Son, yeah, my youngest son, Luke, is with me and Dylan's.
3: My youngest daughter.
0: Yes.
3: My only daughter.
0: only like 1 month old. But mine's in the fifth grade. But we were just talking about this, like at our own home, our power is out. So we're like, well, we might as well.

0: well stay.
1: Might as well. It'd be just as boring here as it will be there.
0: At least we have a generator.
2: That's right. That's right. And pizza.
0: Right.
1: Thank you, Charles.
2: Thank you, Charles.
3: You bet, guys.
1: Hey, but we'll be back.
3: I'm just trying to contribute anyway I can.
0: But the truth is, like, when I was at home before I came up here, I really just wanted somebody to talk to me and tell me what the storm was doing. And so, knowing that the whole thing has moved inland, and do we have any kind of time frame? And what are the outer bands doing, Dave?
1: Well, the outer bands, according to the tool that I have, the outer bands are extending so far out into Florida and Georgia. They're the ones that really, Dylan and I were speaking earlier, around the Big Bend of Florida and moving slightly north and east is where most of your wind activity is going to be occurring, as far as tornadic activity, I should say.
0: But do we have any tornado warnings?
1: No warnings. We haven't had a single warning all day. Just the watch.
2: Not even a severe thunderstorm.
1: No, just the tornado watch that we've been monitoring.
0: Well, it's probably because we're under a hurricane warning. So.
1: Well, yeah, but I mean, that would poke
0: But tornadoes through. Will pop out,
1: yeah,
0: right.
1: And they will poke through and indicate on radar when they do. Folks that really need to be kind of over the next 4, 5, 6 hours are folks in Covington County, Coffee County, and Crenshaw County as this storm moves north. We know that it's going to dissipate starting from the center of the storm, and that dissipation is going to move outwards because of the height of clouds and the way winds move and stuff like that. So the ground winds by the eye are going to dissipate before the bands that we're going to experience later on, if that makes any sense.
0: Thank you, Dave. Mm-hmm. I feel like that was rocket science.
1: Well, it was kind of.
0: Okay, well, that said... I also think that as this storm is moving, the main priority is these, like, this the same winds, the soft ground, the flooding.
1: That's right.
0: We're seeing so much heavy rainfall. It's coming in spurts. We are experiencing lightning here at the studio.
1: I'm glad you mentioned that flooding as well, Dixie. Our listeners in the Florida Panhandle are under a flash flood warning until after midnight.
0: I believe it, because the parking lot looks like a river.
1: Yeah, yeah. And to further expand on what we were talking about earlier, portions of Covington County and Coffee County are also under a flash flood warning, and they're going to be under that warning till about 2:30 Saturday morning.
0: Okay.
1: So that's the direction of the storm. The storm seems to be moving pretty much directly north. And like I say, it's going to be hitting Andalusia in Covington County on up through Brantley into Pike County later on into Saturday morning. So
0: you said 2:30 in the morning. So I think that if most people are probably wondering, when's it going to be over?
1: Oh, gosh. For us, when you say over, are you going to say like 30 mile an hour winds are over for you?
0: Well, no, I'm saying when... Are the dangerous winds going to subside for the majority of our listening area?
1: According to the National Weather Service, the 30-plus mile-an-hour winds are supposed to end late tonight, early tomorrow morning. And I'm not going to give you any firmer time than that because it has adjusted throughout the day.
0: Right.
1: But they're saying any time between, say, 10:30 and 3:30 in the morning, 10:30 at night, 3:30 tomorrow morning.
0: Well, that's helpful.
1: So I know, but like I said, the model changes
3: now on Monday.
4: Don't go to sleep.
1: The model changes constantly
0: between today and tomorrow.
1: Yeah, the model changes constantly. The good news is, like I said before, this storm, as it moves through, is leaving. There's no rain behind it.
2: Yeah.
1: Okay. It's as it moves north and dissipates. There's nothing behind.
2: We literally have one more major band of rain that is coming, and
1: that's
2: and
1: the one I was
2: that,
1: talking about. That's
0: in Dothan.
1: Yeah, but that band is kind of in the Bluntstown area right now.
2: Yeah, okay. I was going to say Bluntstown on its way to Marianna, and then as soon as it makes its way up through Dothan, that's really it.
0: Give me that, baby.
1: Look, I'm on a hard break right now. We'll come back in just a minute, let you know more about what's going on with Hurricane Isaias.
0: Hope you're having a great weekend, staying safe from the storms, enjoying a little time off from the work week. 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

0: From the Digio Strategies Weather Center, it's Dave Gilligan, Dylan Kelly, Dixie
1: Good
0: Roberts,
1: evening.
0: And we got Charles Woodall in the house, too. Hey, guys. Thanks for hanging with us, and I'm glad you're hanging with us there at home or on the phone and hopefully not in your car. We've got a few updates to give you as far as Hurricane Isaias is concerned. Dylan was just telling us that the entire eye of the storm is now on land.
1: That is correct.
0: Based on our view with the radar tools that we have here, the front end of the storm, the front eye wall of the storm is just now hitting to Funiac Springs, which means Sampson, Geneva, you're going to be feeling the front side of this hurricane, which has been downgraded, yes?
1: Mm-hmm. Category one.
0: Category one storm.
1: Let me just stutter that one out real quick.
0: That's all right. That's all right.
2: We're all stuttering, sort of, at this point, including
1: mile
2: our power.
1: Winds.
0: That's right.
1: For Cat one.
0: Hopefully power is going to get restored very quickly. Dylan and I were also commenting earlier that we've seen the trucks heading hither and yon in preparation for this storm. Dylan, mm-hmm. I think, has some friends that work in some of the power companies, and they've been prepping for this for about a week now.
1: Right, for a while.
0: And so hopefully if your power is out, it won't take long. Now, remember I was telling you about the line of the storm and that Andalusia needs to be on the lookout?
1: Mm-hmm.
0: Well, they just got added to that flash flood warning.
2: Okay.
0: In Andalusia. That just happened as we were talking.
2: And who else is under a flash flood warning?
0: In Alabama, portions of Geneva County and the southwestern portion, the western portion of Geneva County, southwestern portion of Coffee County, the southernmost and

0: and kind of central eastern portion of Covington County, including Andalusia, Red Level, Dozier, and Opp, are all under a flash flood warning until about 2:30 this morning. Now, the tornado watch set to expire at 5 o'clock Saturday morning is only for Geneva and Houston counties here in Alabama, for Seminole and Decatur County in Georgia, and all the counties, let's say from Walton County due east in Florida, are all under a flash flood warning until well into tomorrow. Now, that's because rain that has sat on the ground is going to go to a lower place. That means it's going to roll towards Florida, for lack of a better explanation there. So that's why those flash flood warnings are lasting so much longer.
1: I think Charles has an update. Tornadoes.
0: What you got, Charles?
2: I was just going to mention there's no Alabama counties in the tornado watch currently. It's just Florida and Georgia counties.
1: Good to know. All right, so as this thing is moving, tell us, like, with the bands, what is the most dangerous part and who is affected?
0: Oh, that's a great question. The front end of the band is where the highest winds and the most amount of rain is going to occur. And as those bands move, if you can imagine in your head like your arm, if you take your left arm and you move it, that flicking motion at the end, that's where those tornadoes are going to generate.
1: Okay. And where is that right now?
0: Right now, that particular band, Dylan was describing it earlier, it's in the middle of Liberty County in Florida right now, just passing through Bluntstown and Alpha. Should be in Marianna probably in the next 15 or 20 minutes, then on to Greenwood. It's moving northeast.
1: And a lot of times these things will pop up, and they're so quick. Sometimes even the weather service is a little bit behind.
0: Oh, absolutely.
1: So if you're listening right now and you are seeing or hearing anything that you feel like needs to be reported, please do give us a call or shoot us a text at 334-699-0955 is probably the quickest way to get us.
0: That's right.
1: And also, the eye is where?
0: The eye is currently, the front end of the eye, Dixie, is right onto Funiac Springs, moving straight north.
1: And how fast?
3: About 19 miles an hour.
1: Which is faster than earlier. Earlier, it was moving 12 to 15.
0: Yeah. While it was still in the Gulf being fed by all that heat. Yeah.
1: And so as it has hit landfall, we have seen what?
0: We've seen the rain break apart. We've seen the bands widen. As when I say that, the distance between bands has grown larger.
1: Okay.
0: We've noticed that there is no rain behind the storm. So all the moisture is being pulled up from, if you're looking at the map, being pulled up from around the Big Bend of Florida. That's where all the moisture is getting sucked in and then drawn back down
1: and
0: to where we are.
1: And so that's a very good explanation. And, you know, storm surge is one of those things that is kind of difficult to understand because when I was watching coverage online and on television earlier today, they were trying to explain this to me. But, you know, all I was getting is, you know, it sucks this water up and it makes the ocean rise and then it dumps back down. And I'm like, I still don't get it.
0: Yeah.
1: But the truth is,
0: It's kind of like counterclockwise. So it's sucking the Gulf from moving counterclockwise. It's sucking the water out of the Gulf counterclockwise.
1: Okay.
0: Drenching Florida, Georgia, Alabama, and then back onto Florida.
1: Okay.
0: Counterclockwise.
1: And so the surge around the coastal areas.
0: That was caused by the winds and the water in the Gulf being pushed by the winds.
1: Now you say was, but.
0: Well, now that the eye's on land, that surge is all but over, except on that easternmost portion of the storm where the bands are still rolling in.
1: So you're telling me that the storm surge is not a threat?
0: It's not a threat where the eye is. It is a threat the further east you go.
1: Okay.
0: Because those winds are still being pulled out of the Gulf.
1: Okay. Well, yeah. So along these coastal areas, because this is what we hear all the time, is that the, you know, as far as the winds are concerned and even the spinoff tornadoes, the deadliest thing is the storm surge. And we do have a good part of our listening audience that is on these coastal areas that did have these storm surge warnings.
0: They were expecting anywhere from 3 to 9 feet
1: in
0: the most severe areas and 3 to 4 feet in the outer areas, so to speak. So if you're asking about storm surge that's occurring at this moment,

0: wherever that is occurring, it's probably in the 3 to 4 foot range.
1: The waves were huge earlier.
0: Yeah, they were. There were some pretty excellent video that we were watching online.
1: I have friends that surf, and they were actually loving it. I don't recommend this. But
0: you're surfing down Main Street if this rain don't let up.
1: I was about to say that. Look, even in our parking lot, it's a river.
0: Yeah. So here's the thing, boys and girls. We're going to be here until it's all over. I'm just going to go ahead and tell you that until there's no watches, no warnings, and everybody feels safe to go home. But that doesn't mean
1: hopefully
0: it's
1: you are home
0: for us to go home.
1: Right.
0: Hopefully y'all are already home. And
1: Good point. That's
0: what I was going for. Let's not do the looky-loo until we get the all clear from the folks.
1: Please don't go out on the road, right?
0: Right. Let's not do that, at least until daylight. But certainly, let's wait for our law enforcement officials and our power company folks to get in, because we can get in the way. You know what I'm saying? All right, we'll check back with you in just a little while. It's the Digio Strategies Weather Center.

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0: One of my favorite human beings in country music just stepped out independent because she wanted to bet on herself. 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
1: First dates are getting expensive, but singles are embracing a new dating trend that could save you money. And honestly, I'm surprised we didn't think of this sooner. More on that in just a minute.
2: Good evening, everybody. It's Dave Gilligan along with Dylan Kelly and Dixie Roberts giving you coverage of Hurricane Isaias.
3: Nailed it.
2: Did I get it right that time?
4: Finally.
2: So the last we spoke, it was downgraded to Category 1. Do we have any updates on that?
3: Give me 2 seconds right here to do a little refresh.
2: In the meantime, I'll tell you about that last band that Dixie and I have been talking about for the past little while. It's stretching from Liberty County in Florida all the way up until Newton in Alabama. But that's the weakest part of it. Okay. As you move further out, that's where it gets those crazy tornadoes and stuff like that happening. But that outer band moving north and to the east. Mariana just got through it. It's hitting Greenwood. Should be in Malone pretty soon. Chattahoochee's going to be feeling this right there at the Florida, Georgia, Alabama line there into Seminole County. Yeah.
4: Where's the most powerful part?
2: Of the storm is right on top of Sampson right now.
3: Yeah, still a Category 1.
2: Yep, Category 1 on top of Sampson in Geneva County.
3: I feel like that's pretty far inland to be still a Category 1. Yeah. Maybe
4: I agree.
3: I'm wrong.
2: Yeah.
4: Well, some earlier models were saying that. I mean, they were saying strong 2 or low 3 as it's like moving inland. And then, yeah, once it gets over the Alabama line, there were a lot of people that were thinking that it was going to go down to about a 1.
2: Oh, I was convinced it was going to be over.
4: You were.
3: Yeah.
2: I was telling you all that yesterday.
3: Mm-hmm.
4: Of course, thank God we didn't believe you, Dave.
2: Yeah. Well, I mean, if you had, we'd all be home right now.
4: And so many people with no power.
2: That's right.
4: And, you know, even up here, we've had it on and off. Mm-hmm. We've been on backup power and generators and that's batteries.
3: Transformers blowing in the parking lot.
4: And still,
3: something thudding on the roof.
4: I was going to say, we still haven't figured out what's falling on the roof.
3: There's a giant walking around on the roof right
4: like
3: now.
4: Sounds like that.
2: It's all the pigeons that live up there.
3: That's right.
2: They're freaking out.
4: It sounds like a giant, like fee-fi-fo-fum. Like,
3: really?
4: Taking big steps up there.
2: Yeah. Well, I can tell you this. Right now around Lake Eufaula, great day to be on the lake. No, it's not. But there's no rain around Lake Eufaula.
4: No rain?
2: No rain around Lake Eufaula right now.
3: Yeah.
2: Now that band is going to be pushing.
3: Right here.
2: That band's going to be pushing towards there.
3: It's coming
2: over
3: that
2: the next couple of hours. But right now, nothing.
3: So you're riding. The storm is riding a line down White Oak.
2: Mm-hmm.
3: Looks like Cotton Hill.

0: Hill, Sandy Point. What is that? Shorterville.
1: Mm-hmm.
0: So it's pushing towards Lake Eufaula.
1: Yeah. Yeah. And moving kind of northeast, mm-hmm. At about 20, I guess that's an average speed that this bend is moving, about 20 miles an hour with gusts. So, 60, maybe even 75 miles an hour.
2: Yeah.
0: So that's gusty.
1: Be careful. Look, we were just talking with our...
2: It looks a lot gustier if you have mm-hmm. big trees around.
1: Oh, sure. And we were just talking with our engineer a minute ago, and he had to drive back and forth to Newton. And he was saying there were trees over the road.
2: Down everywhere. And actually, yeah. Power is out basically everywhere except for somehow where we are. Okay. Thank you, Lord.
1: We'll take it.
2: That said, and I'm just going to be crazy here and say for tomorrow, what time is it?
1: Right now, it's 9:47.
2: 9:47. So after midnight and moving into tomorrow, mm-hmm. you know, the Alabama game has not been canceled in Tuscaloosa.
1: Okay.
2: There are things in Auburn that have also not been canceled. Mm-hmm. What does that look like, oh, professor?
1: If you're talking to me, that was the wrong
2: question
1: thing to say. What's it looking like tomorrow? The last models that I looked at had us at 20 to 30 mile an hour gusts by about 8 o'clock tomorrow morning.
2: Okay, so it's moving.
1: It is absolutely moving, but I think it's going to be lower than that. I think this storm's moving and degrading faster than that. But that is my opinion.
2: So behind it, are there storms moving behind it?
1: Not a thing. Not a thing behind this. But the flooding potential is what's behind it. Dylan and I were talking about it earlier. Mm-hmm. Rain and water flows downhill, and quite frankly, Florida is downhill from where we are.
2: True.
1: So all that water that's being dumped to the north of Florida is going to be heading down.
0: Just got a text, 95.5 is on static right now. Mm. So I don't know if we lost our transmitter again.
1: Yeah, we lost transmitter again, but we're still streaming,
0: thank you, Jake.
1: So hang with us. Dead air is static. It's static.

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1: Can we agree on this? First dates are expensive, awkward, and sometimes feel more like a job interview with appetizers. It's B-Dub, and apparently breakfast dates are becoming a thing. Yeah. New survey found almost two-thirds of singles would be open to meeting for breakfast instead of dinner. And I actually love this idea. Breakfast traditionally is cheaper. There's less pressure. And if the date's terrible, you've got a built-in escape. Well, got to get to work. And if things go great, you've got the whole day ahead of you. Plus, you learn a lot about somebody by how they treat the waitress before they've had coffee.
2: Hope you're having a great weekend, staying safe from the storms, enjoying a little time off from the work week. A lot of people have a 3-day weekend, but

back and join us on Monday for Tropical Storm Cleanup Edition. We'll recap everything that happened over the weekend, and somebody will pick up a beach vacation. 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Your

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1: Stream it or skip it. Coming up next, brought to you by Boot Barn Keep West. 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
1: Hey.
0: We are here talking about Hurricane Isaias. Hurricane I.
1: I done forgot how to say it.
0: Yeah. We've been tracking this storm since before it started, quite frankly. And we're just noticing some pretty wild changes. Let's go ahead and get the obvious out of the way. Sampson, you're getting hammered with some rain right now and some gusty winds. Geneva is as well. Coffee County, Elba, and Enterprise going to be feeling the front end of this storm within the next hour or so. But one of the interesting things that Dylan and I noticed was the temperature difference between the front side and the back side of the storm. Dothan is right around the 60-degree mark, and Panama City, which is no longer under a flash flood watch or warning, 80 degrees. So that warm air is still coming off the Gulf, mm-hmm. being pulled in by that storm, but there's no accompanying rain or winds with it. So that's kind of an interesting development. We're also been talking about that final band of the storm, Dylan, the one that yes. was still kind of tail is in Liberty County in Florida. It's moving through Chattahoochee right now. Should be entering Seminole County in just a few minutes, already through Greenwood and Malone. It's just left the Cottonwood area there in Houston County. South side of Dothan is going to start feeling the effects of that band
1: momentarily,
0: any minute yep. now. So, you know, buckle up. We got strong winds, heavy rain, could have gusts still up around gusts now, mm-hmm. as high as 60 miles an hour. But I think our constant winds are in the 35-ish range, 30 to 35-ish range.
1: That's what I'm seeing.
0: Right there. So there you have it. The latest updates from the DigiStrategy Weather Center right here. We're going to join programming and check back in just a few.

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1: 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All rights

0: everybody, and we are in the Digio Strategies Weather Center, giving you the latest update on the storm moving through the Wiregrass right now. Dylan's made some pretty good observations. We're going to get to that in a moment. Let me just break it down as far as what the National Weather Service is telling us, that pretty much our entire listing area is under a flash flood warning until about 3:30 this morning. That's everybody that can pick up our voices on the radio right now. As far as tornadoes go, there doesn't seem to be any tornadic activity, but there is still a tornado watch in effect for a large portion of our listening area, most importantly down in the Florida and off to the east portion of our listening area. That last little band that we were talking about, the big long one stretching from Liberty County, now cruising through Chattahoochee on into Donaldsonville, Georgia. Blakely's going to be feeling the effects of this pretty soon. Dothan is just coming out of that last band.
1: Yep.
0: Enterprise going to start feeling some pretty heavy rainfall here in just a minute, finally moving out of the Geneva County area. Sampson just getting out of it. Enterprise is about to hit one band, then two bands.
1: That's right.
0: So they got quite a bit of activity ahead of them. The storm seems to be tracking northeast, and I would guess it's still moving at about 20 miles an hour.
1: That's what it's saying over here on my end. 19 miles an hour, still a Category 1 hurricane. We've got 92-mile-an-hour winds. Gust of 121 miles an hour currently moving into Enterprise.
0: Yeah, there you go. So guys in our listening, our friends in the Enterprise area, Coffee County, stand by. It's coming your way, but it's moving at about 20 miles an hour. It's moving

0: pretty quickly.
1: And it's not quite as wide as it was. So, what is coming is going to pass by fairly quickly.
0: I think so. So that's the latest that we have from the National Weather Service. That's the latest that we have in our radar coverage here in the studios. We're going to be here until it's all over with. 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

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Apparently, even robots can't escape the gender pay gap. And the reason is pretty embarrassing for us humans. We'll get into that in minutes.

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1: We have officially reached the point where we're discriminating against robots, and somehow I'm not surprised. It's B-Dub. Researchers put people in a virtual workplace with male and female AI assistants and asked how much they'd pay them. Same work, same performance, but the female robots were offered 10% less money. And here's the kicker. Most participants said they'd never discriminate based on gender. Apparently, even when nobody's actually human, we still manage to bring our own baggage into the office. Someone online had the best response. If I tell my AI to be a woman, will it use fewer tokens? Honestly, I'm just waiting for Alexa to ask for maternity leave.
2: 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A lot of people have a three-day weekend, but come back and join us on Monday for a Tropical Storm Cleanup Edition. We'll recap everything that happened over the weekend and

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It's your country, 95.5 WTVY. It's B-Dub. I don't get to do this without you doing what you do, so I just want to say thank you. I love my job. I love being able to play country songs on the radio for a living and try to make you laugh a little bit, maybe roll your eyes from time to time, too, but I just want to say thank you for listening. Really appreciate you. I know you have a choice where you get your music, where you get your entertainment. The fact you're spending a little bit of time with me tonight, it just means the world, so thank you.

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2: Tim McGraw and Faith Hill celebrated 30 years of marriage this week. 30 years. In celebrity marriage years, that's roughly 400. Tim shared a sweet video montage of their life together, along with a message that honestly sets the bar a little too high for the rest of us husbands. He called Faith his best friend and said she's the center of gravity in his life. Also praised her ability to love, forgive, and bring joy to their family. 30 years, 3 daughters, and they're still crazy about each other. Meanwhile, I'm over here thinking remembering our anniversary without a Facebook reminder is pretty romantic.
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Your most wanted song of the day, just ahead, brought to you by Boot Bar and Keep West. 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

0: hope you're having a great weekend, staying safe from the storms, enjoying a little time off from the work week. A lot of people have a three-day weekend. But come back and join us on Monday for Tropical Storm Cleanup Edition. 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

0: One of my favorite human beings in country music just stepped out independent because she wanted to bet on herself. Taking some advice from the late, great Dolly Parton. 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I'll take one for the money,
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0: having a great weekend, staying safe from the storms, enjoying a little time off from the work week. A lot of people have a three-day weekend, but come back and join us on Monday for Tropical Storm Cleanup Edition. 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

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We'll recap everything that happened over the weekend, and somebody will pick up a beach vacation. 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
3: He's a ranch hand in a pinch, man. 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

0: 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A lot of people have a three-day weekend, but come back and join us on Monday for Tropical Storm Cleanup Edition. 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

0: One of my favorite human beings in country music just stepped out independent because she wanted to bet on herself. Taking some advice from the late, great Dolly Parton. Priscilla Block is on the show this weekend on Your Country 95.5 WTBY. I'll take one for the money,
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0: Yes, the secret envelope. All right, ladies and gentlemen, this hour of the Country Top 40 with Fitz is brought to you by IHOP. Country Top
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0: Let's count them down, y'all. My name is Fitz. That's F-I-T with a Z, and it's time to play the hits. And man, I love this time of year. You feel it, don't you? The hoodies are coming out. The grills are fired up. There's football on every screen in the house, and the kids are talking Halloween. And somewhere right now, somebody just paid $15 for a pumpkin that they're going to forget about on the front porch until Thanksgiving. But that's all right, because that's fall, baby. And down here in Texas, we finally got a little rain, a little cooler air. Hope the same for you. So for the first time in about 6 months, walking to the mailbox doesn't feel like we're walking across the surface of the sun. So whatever this weekend looks like for you, you made it here, right? Turn it up, because for the next 4 hours, it's you, me, and the 40 biggest songs in country music in the world. Last weekend, Kenny Chesney stood at the top of the mountain with Carry On, but a brand new week means everybody starts climbing again. Who's moving? Who's falling? And who's about to knock Kenny off that number one spot, if at all? We're about to find out together. We got a countdown to do.

0: Chesney with Carry On. Now, does he get another week with the best view in country music, or is somebody about to kick Kenny off the top spot of that mountain? Who's going to be the king or queen of that mountain? Well, we got 40 songs between here and that answer, so let's get to work.
1: Number 40!
0: And coming through the first door right now is Cole Swindell, and this one comes with a warning. If you have a little girl wrapped around your finger, you're going to love this one. Cole Swindell with a brand new one called Girl Dad.

Joel Swindell with a brand new debut called Girl Dad. What a song. Making his entrance at number 40. Congratulations, Cole. You know, dads will tell you they run the house right up until somebody hands them a little plastic tiara. And we're opening up the front door for another top 40 arrival right now. And a guy who was pumped up to be back with his buddy, Brian Kelly. That's right. Florida Georgia Line is reunited. Tyler Hubbard on a solo climb right here, though, planting his flag at number 39 with Land.

I just love that one. That's Tyler Hubbard with Land, kicking the door open at number 39 of Fitz, playing all the hits. And y'all, apparently nobody got the memo that this place has a capacity limit. Two songs in, two brand new arrivals. Wait a second. Wait, make that three artists. Carly Pearce just showed up, and she brought Riley Green with her. Two of country's favorites, one brand new collaboration, and they're walking straight into the party at number 38. If I don't leave, I'm going to stay. Carly Pearce and Riley Green, new this week on the Country Top 40 with Fitz.

0: his face in the entire world. Anyway, Carly Pearce and Riley Green, if I don't leave, I'm going to stay. And they're making their top 40 entrance at number 38. Three new arrivals to start the show. And that's how you make things interesting on the Country Top 40 with Fitz. And coming up on the countdown, Blake Whitten's got a pretty simple test for knowing when a song's found the right home. And I love this. And he's going to tell you what it is after this.
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0: 40 songs and only one top spot, and a whole lot of people who think their favorite ought to be in it. Welcome to the Country Top 40 with Fitz, and we're putting a little country in your fall weekend. Hope you've got your dials turned up, because Randy Houser's next in line right now. Number 37, we're back.

Randy Houser, we're back in the bottle. Up two to number 37. Welcome back, Randy. You know, some country songs make you want to roll the windows down. Others hit you right between the eyes. And Blake Whitton's figuring out how to do both right now. The South Carolina newcomer grew up loving that country meets rock sound, but when he sits down to write, he's not worried about what lane the song fits in. He told me, he said, "Fits, for me, it's more about the idea and the feeling of the song than trying to place it in a specific lane." And I love that. Don't worry about the box. Just say something people could feel. And people are definitely feeling this one. Blake Whitton, going up three to number 36 with Bet On.

Blake Whitten, y'all. Bet on that. And you know what? I'm thinking I'm going to bet on that right now. Four spots higher this week at number 36. And you got Fitz. That's F-I-T with a Z. Playing all the hits. And I got to say, this is a great time of year to live in the state of Texas, particularly. And yes, you know, I know I brag about Texas a lot. And we should all be bragging about our home state. Whether you live in Ohio, Kentucky, California, Washington, Pennsylvania, be loyal to your state. And after a 67-day drought here in North Texas, this next one feels like something we could all relate to. Kacey Musgraves is up right now at number 35 with a dry spell. Yes,

0: every song so far is heating up. And man, think about how different it is to break into country music today. TikTok, Spotify, sometimes an artist can even have a hit before they've even got a tour bus. So I asked the guy who's been making hits for years, Chris Young, what he really thinks about the new way country music gets discovered. His answer, not what I expected. Chris Young is hanging with me right after this.
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0: And we're back to the hits with a guy named Fitz, right here from the original Country Top 40 studios deep in the heart of Texas. And man, country music has changed. Used to be you built the following one honky-tonk at a time, club to club, get in that van, get your equipment, load up, and perform. But now, one TikTok can change your life before breakfast. So I asked Chris Young, you know, a guy who's been making hits through all of it, what he really thinks about the way new artists are breaking today. And trust me, Chris ain't stuck in the past.
1: I hated having to, like, track stuff down growing up and be like, oh, man, I don't even know what that song was. And it's like now you can actually go and find what your favorite song is by, like, hey, I caught the end lyric of this song. You can type it in, you find it, you can stream it, you can play
2: wow,
1: it.
2: Yes.
1: Go see that artist. And I think that's an amazing thing.
0: It's Chris Young next up with I Didn't Come Here to Leave, number 34.

Young with I Didn't Come Here to Leave, making a four-spot charge to number 34. You know, there's two types of people in October. You know, the ones who put a little pumpkin by the front door, right? And the ones who have a 12-foot skeleton looking over the fence into your kitchen. You know, those big, massive Home Depot awesome skeletons? Anyway, sometimes they kind of freak me out. Those are large skeletons sitting in people's front yard. Anyway, though, this next artist says that he was never one for the Halloween decorations as much as the candy. And that's something that I could definitely relate with. My friends, I want to welcome Gavin Halloween Candy Lovin' Adcock in at number 33 with Wannabe.

0: Gavin Adcock muscles his way three spots higher from number 36 to number 33 with Wannabe. You got Fitz, and I was born to play the hits on the Country Top 40. And in just a minute, I'm going to get to do one of my favorite things about this show. Give you a song before everybody else is talking about it. And this one, man, it comes from somebody long looked up to for a long, long time. I've been waiting to play this one for you because I have a feeling that you're about to find your next favorite country song. Brand new music. One of my favorite country music heroes. And you're going to hear it first right here on the Country Top 40 with Fitz Spotlight. Hang on and come on back.
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0: Hey, it's Jacob Hackworth, and let's get back to the hits with my latest What Took You So Long on the Country Top 40. Take it away, Fitz.
1: Jacob Hackworth right now taking off at number 32 with What Took You So Long.

What took you so long? From Jacob Hackworth going up to number 32 and Fitz playing all the hits. And I tell you, fall gets busy pretty fast. Football, kids, pumpkin patches, a calendar that is absolutely out of control. But underneath all that life, I tell you, everybody's carrying something. And this weekend is World Mental Health Weekend. So here's your Fitz reminder. Check on your people. Call your dad. Text your buddy. Sit with your kid. Maybe just tell somebody, hey, I love you. You know what? You good? I got you. Sometimes that's all it takes. All right. As we're going to turn things back up right now. Brantley Gilbert coming in hot. Number 31 with Good Damn.

Brantley Gilbert with Good Damn, blasting his way up four spots to number 31, y'all. One of my favorite things that I get to do around here is the Country Top 40 Spotlight, because this is where I step outside of the charts for a minute and I shine a light on the song or an artist I believe you need to know about. And this week, man, you know, you've heard me talk about it before. This one means a lot to me. One of my favorite Texas country artists. It's a brand new song you haven't even heard yet. And you know what? I'm going to introduce it to you first. And I cannot wait for this one. Your CT40 Spotlight is brought to you by Boot Barn. Boot Barn. Keep West.

And this CT40 spotlight is a little different for me because this one's personal. Because in Texas, I don't have to introduce Aaron Watson because everybody knows Aaron Watson. He can't even walk in Texas without being recognized. And he is Texas country royalty. And I've said it for years. To me, Aaron is the next George Strait. And I don't say that lightly. It's the voice, the songwriting, the life behind those lyrics. And maybe more than anything, it's the fact that after all these years, he is still exactly who he's always been. A country boy from Texas making country music his way. And Texas has known how special this guy is for a long, long time. So now it's time for everybody else to catch on up. Aaron's got a brand new album called Horse Named Texas. You got to check it out. And I'm about to do something I absolutely love doing on this show. I get to play you something you've never heard yet. Nobody's heard this song. It hasn't even been released. So wherever you're listening right now, turn this one up. Because you're hearing it for the very first time right here on the Country Top 40 with Fitz. And to all my country radio friends across North America and the world, the programmers, the music directors, the people deciding what comes out of those speakers every day, listen to this record. You got to give Aaron a shot. More importantly, give your listeners a shot to fall in love with him the way Texas did. Because sometimes country music doesn't need to be reinvented. Sometimes you just need a great country singer with something real to say. So, buddy, I love you. I'm proud of you. And I couldn't be prouder to give this one its first spin. World! Meet one of Texas's very best, Aaron Watson, in the CT40 Spotlight with Nothing But.

0: New album is Horse Named Texas. Tell me that does not belong on country radio. And listen, I may be a little biased, but I've only got about 150 more Aaron Watson songs I think we ought to be playing anyway. But I want to know what you think right now. Send me a message. 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Send me that message right now. Tell me what you thought about the brand new song. Because you just heard that song for the very first time right here on the countdown. So should we be hearing Aaron Watson on country radio all over the world? I say turn him up. And don't forget, the CT40 Spotlight was brought to you by my friends at Boot Barn. Keep West and Boot Barn. Thanks for being part of the Fitz fam. Boot Barn celebrates the values of honesty, hard work, ingenuity, and perseverance, proudly offering a piece of the American spirit. Boot Barn, keep West.
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0: The envelope, please. Thank you. And this hour of the Country Top 40 with Fitz is brought to you by IHOP. Oh, I'm getting hungry right now. 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
0: You got Fitz, that's F-I-T with a Z, and we're only getting started. The charts are moving, some big names are coming, and we still got a long way to climb before somebody owns the biggest song in the world of country music. So turn it up. Hour two of the Country Top 40 with Fitz starts now.
10: Number 30.
0: And I'm going to pick up things right where I left off. Part of our super stash community on the Country Top 40, Tucker Wetmore checking in from his hometown of Kalama, Washington. With Who Told You That?

Tucker Wetmore with Who Told You That? Going up to the number 30. And you got Fitz playing all the hits and Keep On Climbing. Number 29, Flatland Cavalry says they're

0: somebody left the gate open because Shaboozy is taking off. Cowgirl galloping 5 positions from number 33 to number 28. The biggest jump of the week on the entire countdown. That means he receives our special blue ribbon, the Leap of the Week Award. So no matter where you are right now, you know how I do this. 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Let's all get together and give Shaboozy a big old way to go, Shaboozy!
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0: 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As we get back to this countdown right now, I want to salute the people who simply show up for our troops. And your troop salute is all supported by Boot Barn. Keep West and Boot Barn. Thanks for being part of the Fitz fam.
2: This is Green Gray Bob. Fitz is my son. I proudly served my country from 66 through 72 with the Army Special Forces. We live in a land of the free because of our brave men and women, past and present. This is our troop salute.
0: Right here in North Texas, where I live, there's a group called the North Texas Patriot Guard Riders, and you've probably seen them, motorcycles, flags, men and women standing silently outside of a funeral, and they're not there because anybody's paying them. They're there because somewhere inside that building, a family is saying goodbye to somebody who served this country. And these folks average around 35 missions a month, honoring fallen military members, veterans, and first responders. Think about that. 35 times they put everything else down. They grab an American flag and they show up for somebody else's family. You don't even have to own a motorcycle to join them. And their defining tradition is the flag line, a visible wall of respect for the person who served and the family saying goodbye. And in September, they were formally recognized in the Congressional Record as a Texas 24 hometown hero. And I think there's something beautifully American about that. You know, you served us. So

0: It's time for your family to walk through one of the hardest days of their lives. You know what? They're going to stand outside for you. They're going to hold the flag, and they're going to make dang sure they know that you mattered. So to every member of the North Texas Patriot Guard Riders, from your neighbors right here at the Country Top 40 with Fitz this weekend, we give you the CT40 troop salute for honoring our troops. And here's Guard, because each and every one of you, you're all American kids.
1: Was the captain of the team his senior year. In his eyes, on his helmet, he had no fear.

Garth Brooks right there with All American Kid, played in honor of the North Texas Patriot Guard Riders for our troop salute this weekend. And it's all brought to you and supported by Boot Barn. 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Boot Barn, keep West. Coming up on the Country Top 40 with Fitz, A Day Tagging Along with Mama. And the memory chase Matthew never ever shook. And he's

0: to take us back to where the dream began. Coming up on the Country Top 40 with Fitz. 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
0: Man, Parker, your radio voice is sounding great, man. You can sit in for me anytime you want. You got Fitz playing all the hits, and we're back on the Country Top 40. You know, fall's a good time to take that scenic drive, and Parker McCollum's route has taken him just a little closer to the top of the countdown this week. Number 27,

Colin with Killing Me, going up two to number 27. And man, I love stories like this one. Chase Matthew grew up around Nashville, and when his mom worked downtown, he would just sort of tag along and watch the musicians come and go. Back then, though, he was just a kid watching the dream walk right past him. And Chase told me, he said, "Fitz, I knew I wanted a piece of music since I was young. When I was a kid, my mom worked downtown, and sometimes I get to spend the day with her. And I remember seeing these guys hauling their instruments up and down the streets on their way to a gig or, you know, on their way from a gig. And I just knew then that I wanted a piece of it." How cool is that? The kid watching those guitar cases walk by grew up to carry one himself. And now maybe some other kids are watching him. Chase Matthew, Holden, at number 26 with Holden.

Keeping his claim on number 26 with Fitz playing all the hits. And now, you know, we just heard Shaboozy a couple of songs back, and apparently one wasn't enough, right? We can't get enough of Shaboozy. He's back, this time alongside Kevin Powers, and together they are moving to number 25 with

0: Kevin Powers and Shaboozy with Move On, picking up 3 and arriving at number 25 on the country top 40 with Fitz. And Shaboozy's been through here twice this hour. Way to go, Shaboozy. At this point, you know what, man? I think I need to buy you a coffee, or maybe get you or create a brand new coffee mug for you. Coming up, you know, everybody remembers the moment country music got him. But Corey Kent's story, yeah, I promise yours didn't happen like this. We're talking a country concert, flying debris, splinters, and something that literally blew him away. And somehow, that was the night country music got him for life. Corey Kent tells the story with us after this. Country Top 40.
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4: 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Rhett Marcus spent years on Alabama's Health Committee in Montgomery and has nothing to show for it, while families here stay boxed in and priced out. Jamari Figures is on it. He introduced legislation to help Alabama spread access to affordable health care. 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In Congress, Jamari Figures fought to lower the cost of health care and housing, take on price-gouging utility companies, and bring more good-paying jobs home so our families can finally breathe. 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

0: Cody Johnson's got the soundtrack for you. He's saddling up at number 24 with Horseback.
1: He's a ranch hand in a pinch, man. Hotter than the red on the cattle brand. Cause she's a gold digger with a quick trigger. A cast iron skillet swinging lid flipper.

0: horseback.
1: C-O-J-O, Cody Johnson was his name-o. That's Cody Johnson with horseback. One spot closer to the top at number 24. And, you know, I'm pretty sure that we all have that moment or that song or that show that made us a lifelong country music fan right then and there. Corey Kent's moment, well, it's just a little more destructive than I was expecting.
2: I was a big Garth Brooks fan. Like, yeah, that was really the stuff that turned me on to country music. But I

0: I remember the moment I fell in love with country music was a George Jones concert. They walked out on a stage, grabbed a rocking chair and smashed it. He goes, "I don't need no rocking chair." And I was like, "I'm in. I'm in, man.
1: This is what I want to do."
0: It was awesome.
2: We don't need no rocking chair. All we need is some good country music. And Corey Kent has got us covered on that front row right now. Here's his latest hit song, Empty Words, clocking in at number 23.

Barry Kent with Empty Words. That's a 4-spot burst up the chart to number 23. And I'd love to find out where you're listening to the countdown right now. Wherever you are, at home, at work, in the car, send me a message on our Country Top 40 with Fitz Facebook page. Love to hear from you. As Blake Shelton is knocking away with his latest at number 22, Let Him In Anyway. Ain't it

0: Blake Shelton with Let Him In Anyway. Man, that song brings tears to my eyes every time. Easing back one notch higher to number 22. What a special song, Blake. My name is Fitz, and I was born to play the hits, your country music tour guide through the biggest songs in the world. So grab a hoodie and roll those windows down, because we're going to be taking the scenic route through country music history. Songs you know, memories you forgot you had, and the perfect songs to roll the windows down to when we crack open the CT40 vault after this. Hang with me. We're going down to the vault after this.
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Welcome back to the countdown of Fitz, playing all the hits on the Country Top 40. I want to thank you for spending part of your weekend with me. We've made it to the last song of the hour. That's right. We still got a lot to go before we get to number one. But Jason Aldean is making a run at the top 20 this week, closing the distance with Anytime Soon at number 21.

0: anytime soon. Three positions higher at number 21. And all right, y'all, ride with me for just a minute. Windows down, cool air finally rolling in, hopefully. So let's go find a memory, turn it up, open the door. Please roll the windows down. These are songs to turn up with the windows down. It's time to enter the famous CT40 vault, sacred ground right here in the original Bob Kingsley Country Top 40 Studios. Let's not forget your ticket to the vault is all brought to you by Pure Talk and Pure Talk. Thanks for being part of the Fitz fam. Now, all I got to do is walk up to our brand new eye retina scanner. I am the only one with access to the CT40 vault. So let's see how she treats me this weekend. Ooh, that light is bright. Hello to you.
1: Hello, Fitz. Please step in front of the retina eye scanner.
0: All right, I'm in front of it, and I'm a little bit of a hurry this week. We're running a little behind, so can we just sort of get through it with a lot of chit-chat?
1: Did you get a new haircut?
0: No, I haven't got a haircut yet, but again, just kind of in a little bit of a hurry. So maybe you could just let me in real quick, pretty please?
1: Of course. Access granted.
0: And boom, there we go. We are in. We're going to be good.

Back to the year that Beauty and the Beast had everybody falling in love with a guy who desperately needed a haircut, and the Silence of the Lambs, hello Clarice, had everybody thinking twice about accepting a dinner invitation. Meanwhile, on country radio, they had a brand new group formerly named the Grizzly River Boys with harmonies that could stop you dead in your tracks.

Diamond Rio with Meet in the Middle from 1991. Now keep in mind, roll those windows down. These are songs to crank at the music with the windows down. Rolling 14 years ahead into the vault. And Miranda Lambert's about to put a little fire in this cool October air. Some songs make you lean back in the seat, but this one makes you reach for the volume.

9:35. That was Miranda Lambert with Kerosene. And all right, 9 more years. Follow me this way. Watch your step. Down the road in the vault. And this last one isn't really about NASCAR. It's about realizing later that the ordinary weekends with your buddies were actually the good old days. You know, you thought you were just taking a trip. Turns out you were making a memory that you'd spend the rest of your life trying to get back to. So let that cool air come through those windows and give this one a little extra volume, if you know what I mean. I know you know this one. Talladega from the Chiefs.

stairs. 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Watch your step. 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And this last one isn't really about NASCAR. It's about realizing later that the ordinary weekends with your buddies were actually the good old days. You know, you thought you were just taking a trip. Turns out you were making a memory that you'd spend the rest of your life trying to get back to. So let that cool air come through those windows and give this one a little extra volume, if you know what I mean. I know you know this one. Talladega from the Chiefs.

0: What a fun experience in the vault this weekend. You know, songs to crank up with the windows down. Eric Church with Talladega from 2014. You heard Diamond Rio and Miranda Lambert. Plus, you know what? Just three stops through country music history. And every one of them sounds really good with the windows down. And I can't believe our time is up in the vault. But you know what? As always, I'm going to see you next weekend right here. Same time. Same place. All right? I can't wait to see you there. Your ticket to the vault was brought to you by Pure Talk. 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
2: 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I'm having a pretty good time. 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

Jump Party with Boots Off, holding right there at number 19 for another week. And now if your weekend could use a little more windows down and a little less watching the clock, let's see what Russell Dickerson can do about that. He's at number 18 this weekend with Worth Your

0: Worth Your Wild. Russell Dickerson going up three, the number 18, and Fitz playing the hits on the Country Top 40 Countdown. And hey, real quick, one quick thing. World Mental Health Day weekend is happening right now. Actually, the official day was October 10th, and really is a good reminder that somebody can look completely fine and still be carrying a lot. So I would just like to ask you to think of somebody you haven't heard from lately. Just text them three words. You doing okay? That's it, because you never know when somebody needs to know they crossed your mind, all right? So we're going to keep this thing moving. And speaking of something that'll make you stop and ask a question, how about this song title? Graylin James, number 17, Water at a Wedding.
1: Well, I didn't want to show up, but our families go way back. So when you said your vows, that's exactly where I sat. Thank God for open bars, because watching all this ain't

0: Graylin James with Water at a Wedding, moving from number 20 to number 17. Coming up on the Country Top 40, we're getting ready for the good stuff because good feels good. And we're going to talk about a woman who saw something that just didn't sit right with her. She could have kept walking, but she didn't. What she did next started something way bigger than she ever imagined. And man, I love this story. Don't go anywhere because the good stuff is next.
1: Amy Cox did something smart.

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1: What's up, Hudson? I love you, my friend. Thank you for that. And welcome back to the hits on the Country Top 40 with Fitz. Playing the biggest songs while you're doing whatever you're doing this weekend. If that involves maybe a little work around the house, you know what? I'm going to call this moral support. You handle the leaves. I'm going to handle the music. Here's Hudson Westbrook, number 16 with Pain.

dude is literally my neighbor. Seriously, he lives 4 miles down the road from me. Hudson Westbrook with Painted You Pretty, backing up one position from number 15 to number 16. You know, some songs make you sing, some make you think, and some make you just sort of reach for that volume knob before the first chorus even gets here. So this is one of those songs. Turn it up with the windows down. Let's turn this thing loose. Jelly Roll, number 15 with

Reverend Rowe, Mr. Jelly Roll with hands up, picking up one place to number 15. And you got Fitz playing the hits on the Country Top 40 Countdown. And let's go ahead and pause the countdown for just a little reminder of what people can do for each other. Because that's what the good stuff is all about. I do it every weekend because

0: good feels good. All brought to you by my friends at the Home Depot.
1: That's the good stuff.
0: You got to hear this. There's a woman in Raleigh, North Carolina named Doria. And last year she almost died. And after surviving something like that, she started asking herself one of those questions that'll stop you cold. Like, if I hadn't made it, did I make a difference while I was here? So she decided to do something, nothing enormous, you know, no nonprofit, no giant fundraising campaign. She cooked dinner, enough for four people. And that was it, four. And then four became more, and more became a neighborhood. And now every single Wednesday, Doria cooks free dinner for about 100 people. They call it Lasagna Wednesdays. And by the end of September, she had served more than 2,800 meals. And I just love that because we spend so much time wondering how we're going to change the world. And maybe changing the world doesn't start with changing the world. Maybe it starts with making dinner for four people. And then four becomes eight, and eight becomes a neighborhood. And that is Doria. One kitchen, one lasagna. One little light that just kept getting brighter. So you know why I do this every single weekend? Because good feels good. And hey, Doria, this song is for you. You are a light in all of our lives.
1: In a

0: There's Thomas Rhett along with Reba McEntire, Hillary Scott, Keith Urban, Chris Tomlin on their 2023 release, Be a Light. And that's something we should all think about in this world today, right? 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
1: What's up, Ella? Thank you so much for that. And you know I am the president of the Ella Fella Fan Club, working our way toward the 10 biggest songs of the week, but there's still climbing to do before we get there. Don't forget, at the end of the hour, your CT40 fan favorite segment, Music with Memories. 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

just going to say it right now, y'all. I love that song. Jaded, Co Wetzel, and Ella Langley going up 3 to number 14, getting so close to the top 10 songs of the week. And man, you know a Zach top record about 3 seconds in, don't you? You got the fiddle, the steel, that old school country sound. And the best part, he ain't trying to be retro. That's just Zach. Zach told me, he says, Fitz, I've always had a pretty traditional view of country music, and that's just who I am. I'm not really able to do anything else. Well, you know what? Hey, Zach, buddy, please don't. This one takes that sound and puts it behind the other side of life on the road. When you're on stage, but your heart's somewhere else. Up to number 13, Zach Top in South.

part of the CT40 Super Stash Hero community. Zach Top with South of Sanity picking up one position from number 14 to number 13. And you got Fitz playing all the hits, doing it from the original Country Top 40 studios in Texas. And you know what? Phone, keys, wallet. You got to check all three, right? Walk out the door and then your phone rings inside. You realize, oh my gosh, my phone is in the house. How does that even happen? Well, Lainey Wilson and John Mayer got the checklist covered this weekend. Here they are, number 12 with Phone.

0: Lainey Wilson and John Mayer with Phone, Keys, Wallet, holding strong at number 12 this week. Welcome to the week of hits on the Country Top 40 with Fitz. And you know why music with memories has become one of my favorite parts of the show and your CT40 fan favorite? You know, this is a segment I've done on several of my shows in the past before I became host of the Country Top 40. And, you know, sometimes a song doesn't just take you back. It takes you back to somebody. And Amanda in New Mexico sent me a song that opens the door to a place she'd give anything to walk into just one more time. And man, this one got me. Your CT40 fan favorite, Music with Memories. Don't miss this one. It's next.
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Welcome back to the hits on the Country Top 40 with Fitz. And we've got one more to count this hour before we turn the music over to a listener with a memory to share for Music with Memories. So hang on for that. Sitting just outside the top 10 songs of the week with Riley Green at number 11 with Think.

All the hits, time for the song that just takes us back a little bit, right? It's your music with memories, your CT40 fan favorite. And it's all brought to you by Boot Barn. Boot Barn, keep West. And thank you for being part of the Fitz fam. On my Facebook page, I received a message from Amanda. And she says, "What's up, Fitz? My song for music with memories is Automatic by Miranda Lambert. Every time I hear it, I'm 13 years old again, sitting in my grandma's kitchen." She had this little radio sitting by the window, and she'd make biscuits from scratch on Sunday mornings. No recipe, no measuring cups. Somehow they came out perfect every single time, and grandma passed away 4 years ago. And I actually have that radio right now. It doesn't work anymore, but I can't bring myself to throw it away. It's funny how something that doesn't even work anymore can still take you somewhere. You know, Amanda, that last sentence, that's it. That's what music with memories is all about, right? We spend our whole lives collecting stuff, and somehow along the way, you realize it was never really about the stuff. It's the kitchen, the smell of those biscuits, grandma standing right there, that little radio by the window, and for 4 minutes, when the right song comes on, you get to go back. So for Amanda Reynolds in Tucumcari, New Mexico,

0: Song of the week, a song that took us all the way back to 2014, hit number one on the country top 40 countdown and became one of those Miranda songs that still has a way of just taking you right back to a different time. And this weekend, it took Amanda Reynolds and Tucumcari, New Mexico, back to something and someone that she'll never forget. And what about you? Do you have a special song in your heart with your special memory attached to it? I love reading these throughout the week. My favorite part of the week, y'all. I'm not kidding you. Thank you so much for sharing your memories with me. Just go to our Country Top 40 with Fitz Facebook page. Send me that message right now. And at the very top, make sure it says Music with Memories. Your Music with Memories is all brought to you by Boot Bar. Boot Bar. Keep West.
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0: Thank you. They threw the envelope at me this time. All right, ladies and gentlemen, this hour of the Country Top 40 with Fitz is brought to you by IHOP. Man, I think it's time to find your happy place. Country Top 40 with Fitz. Listeners, mount up. Come on, ride with me. It's October. The sun's dropping earlier. The hoodies are coming out. Football under those beautiful Friday night lights. Somebody down the street has turned their front yard into a full-blown Halloween theme park. That's why I love this time of year. And you know what? With World Mental Health Day weekend happening right now, maybe this is your little reminder to check on your people. You know what I mean? Call somebody. Text somebody. Sometimes just knowing somebody's there could just change a whole day. My name is Fitz, and wherever you're listening from, I'm so glad you're riding with me.

0: because we started this thing with 40 songs. Now there are 10. And somebody in this next hour is about to have the biggest song in the world of country music. So who's moving up? Who's hanging on? And who's about to walk through that door at number one? Enough talking. Turn up this country music. It's top 10 time.
1: Hello, everybody. My name is Amy Harris. I live in Salt Lake City, Utah. And I really love the song Rethink Some Things from Luke Combs. But who doesn't love Luke Combs? So looking forward to hearing it soon on the Country Top 40. Thank you, Ben.
2: Number 10.
0: What's up, Amy Harris from Salt Lake City? Thank you so much for that voice memo. That was awesome. I appreciate you and everybody checking out the Country Top 40 with Fitz right now in Salt Lake City. I appreciate you for being part of the Fitz fam. Luke Combs, number 10, with Rethink.

Luke. Luke Combs with three thanks of things. Make the move from number 13 to number 10 this week. And before I keep counting them down, give me just a second here if you don't mind. World Mental Health Day was October 10th. And this weekend is World Mental Health Weekend. And I just want us to sort of, you know, carry that message. I want to share this message with you. If you know a person that you haven't heard from in a while, you know, the one who's been a little quieter lately, you know what to do, right? And I know you just thought of somebody. Call them, text them. Don't worry about having the perfect word. Sometimes just saying, hey, I was thinking about you. You good? It could mean more than we will ever, ever know. And if you're the one having a hard time right now, you know what? I'm glad you're here with me because you matter to somebody more than you probably realize. Your life is important. So turn this next one up because on a weekend about checking in on each other, these two have the perfect message. Dan and Shay with Say So. Number 9.

to say something about those guys, Dan and Shay. They are great human beings. That song is Say So, holding right there at number 9 this week. And I'll tell you what, folks, you got Fitz playing the hits, getting into that part of the countdown where every position counts. And we've got the soundtrack for your weekend right here at number 8, ZJK, Zach John King, with Get to Drinking.

0: John King with Get to Drinking. And if my dad were still alive right now, he passed away on March 18th, but I'll tell you what, he would be cranking that one up right now. He would love it. I love you, Dad. Climbing two from number 10 to number 8. Thanks for riding with me this weekend on the Country Top 40 with Fitz, because now we're making the run to number 1. And coming up, Stella Lefty is having the kind of breakthrough year artists dream about. But when I asked her which part of all this means the most, her answer had nothing to do with the charts. Stella Lefty, next. Don't move, y'all. We're counting them down all the way to number 1.
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0: All right, y'all, it's Fitz from the Country Top 40, and I got to tell you something. I finally looked at my cell phone bill, and I thought, what in the wide world of Texas am I paying for? So I made a change. Kept my phone, kept my number, kept all the stuff I actually like. 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

Welcome back to the hits on the Country Top 40 with Fitz. And whether your October weekend means football in the backyard, something good on the grill, or just a little time with your favorite people, I'm so glad to be a part of it with you, continuing this tradition of country music's longest running countdown show, and we're doing it together. You have continued this tradition with me that Bob Kingsley started so many years ago. So let's put some Luke Bryan in the mix. Number 7, here's Country, and she knows it.

Luke Bryan, Country, and She Knows It, going up one to number seven with Fitz playing the hits. Inside the top 10 songs of the week, getting so close to number one. And thank you so much for riding with me through all 40 of these songs. We're getting so close. And what a year it's been for Stella Lefty. She thought she might spend her career just writing songs for other people. And then Boston changed everything. You know, in Boston. Hey, we got to go park the car in the Boston Yard. I love saying that. If you're listening to the countdown in Boston, forgive my Boston accent. But you know what? The best part, it's not the charts. It's standing on stage and hearing a whole room sing her words right back to her. She told me it's an absolute honor. I think that all shows have definitely been the highlight for me. There's nothing better. And just imagine that. You write something from your heart, and then one day thousands of people know it by heart. And that's pretty special. Stella Lefty with Boston. Number six this weekend on the Country Top 40 with Fitz.

0: Mate. I love it. Boston from Stella Lefty. And a big shout out to the Country Top 40 Fitz fam listening in Boston, Massachusetts right now. She's slipping 2 from number 4 to number 6 this week. Ladies and gentlemen, here we go. We got 5 more to go. And Lauren Elena has some stories, y'all. And her brand new album, Stages, lays them all out from end to end. And Lauren is going to tell us exactly how that works and how you should listen to it. I mean, you definitely want to listen to it. Coming up next on the Country Top 40. This segment of the Country Top 40 with Fitz was brought to you by Boot Barn. Boot Barn. Keep West. Sweet for
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0: Welcome back to the hits, and my name is Mr. Fitz, and we've reached the five biggest songs of the week. I just love talking to my good friend Lauren Elena, who, by the way, is going to be co-hosting my Christmas special, Deck the Hits with Fitz for Christmas. She's back. We're already working on our plans together right now, but her brand new album, Stages, is like a guided tour of her life, told in a very personal, very intimate, and of course, very fun way, because when it comes to Lauren, fun is always on the menu.
1: Honestly, this album, I'm really proud of it because I feel like I tried to represent my life as a whole. I mean, if you listen to it on the album or whatever, they don't stop or anything. They roll straight through. But the sequencing, the way I ordered them was very intentional because I broke them up into three stages of my life. And so stage one is about where I came from and my parents' marriage. And my brother actually sings the first song on the album with me.
0: No kidding.
1: And then stage two was, you know, my Midtown Red Door phase where I was dating the wrong people that did not end up being my husband. A couple of ex-boyfriends made it into the stage two phase.
0: All my exes.
1: Right. Yeah, all my exes. Exact. All my exes. Stage two is all my exes.
0: Well, let's check in at stage two of Lauren's life right now. Here's Lauren Elena teaming up with Chase Matthew. Number five with All My Exes.

Lauren Elaine and Chase Matthew with All My Exes, jumping two from number 7 to number 5. You know what? There's something about getting to the end of a long week, right? Taking a breath and just realizing you finally got a little time to enjoy what you've been working for. Even if that just means sitting on the porch until somebody needs you. Here's Ella Langley at number 4.

0: Tyler Langley with Love and Life Again, making a 2-spot climb from number 6 to number 4. What a beautiful weekend for the hits on the country top 40. And can you believe it? 40 songs. We've been counting them down, and we're down to 3. Somebody's about to hear their name called with the biggest song of the world in country music. Who's got it? Don't you dare go anywhere. I'm seriously, don't go anywhere. The final 3 and the road to number 1 is coming up on the country top 40 with Fitz.
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You hear me say it all the time, but these aren't just songs with numbers. They are stories waiting to be told, and the only countdown that really gives you the stories behind the songs. And here we are, y'all, taking the bronze position this weekend. John Morgan, number 3 with Kid Myself.

John Morgan with Kid Myself, holding steady at number three. Way to go, John. And now we have reached the silver position, just one spot from the top. Same last name, different Morgan. Here's Morgan Wallen at number two with Been By Now.

0: by now from Morgan Wallen, a dynamic force in country music, staying put at number two this weekend. 39 songs down on the country top 40 with Fitz, one left. And we're just one song away from finding out who owns the biggest song in country music in the entire world. But before we crown him, one last stop, we're going back under those Friday night lights with a song that still feels like homecoming every time you hear it. Get ready for your warm-up to number one after this. And then we're going to crown the biggest song of the world in country music. So don't move. This segment of the Country Top 40 with Fitz is brought to you by Boot Barn, part of the Fitz fam, and I appreciate you. Boot Barn celebrates the values of honesty, hard work, ingenuity, and perseverance, proudly offering a piece of the American spirit. Boot Barn, keep West. All right, y'all, it's Fitz from the Country Top 40, and I got to tell you something. I finally looked at my cell phone bill, and I thought, what in the wide world of Texas am I paying for? So I made a change. Kept my phone, kept my number, kept all the stuff I actually like. I just fired my overpriced carrier, and I switched to Pure Talk. 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
0: 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Oh, man, October will take you back, won't it? You know what I mean? Football, that first cool night, somebody wearing your letter jacket. And back then, you couldn't wait to grow up. But funny thing is, now you'd give anything for just 5 more minutes of it. And Scotty McCreery understood that feeling. He wrote 5 more minutes with Frank Rogers and Monte Cristo after losing his granddaddy, Bill. And they built it around something all of us learn eventually, that time never feels important until you want some of it back. One more story, one more hug, just one more chance to hang out with a special person. And get this, Scotty released this thing without a record label behind him, and it fought its way onto country radio, made history along the way, and in 2018 became his very first number one on the Country Top 40 countdown. A song written about wanting 5 more minutes gave Scotty McCreery a moment that he'll have forever. So this weekend, stay a little longer. Let that person finish their story with you. Take the picture with them. Make the call. Because someday, these are the 5 minutes that you will want back. And before we find out who has the biggest song in country music this weekend, here's Scotty McCreery with 5 more minutes. Your warm-up to number one.
3: 8 years

In 2018, it was his very first number one on the country top 40 countdown. Scotty McCreery with Five More Minutes, your warm-up to number one. 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And I just want to say, protect your family, your phone, and your furry friends with Life, electronic device, and pet health insurance. And here we are, folks. This is when I get nervous. I'm not going to lie. I start sweating in the studio. And before we crown number one, I just want to talk about Kenny Chesney for just a second. You know what I mean? Man, what a run. All these years, all those songs, all those stadiums, and Kenny has never stopped showing up for country music. He's been one of this format's great ambassadors, taking these songs all over the world and making millions of people feel like they're part of something. And I want to say, what's up, No Shoes Nation? And here's what I love most. After everything he's accomplished, he's still hungry. He's still chasing the next great song. He's still trying to get better. Still loving this thing just as much as we do. So, Kenny, from all of us who love country music, man, we are grateful that you're still out there doing your thing. For the second week running, Mr. Kenny Chesney with Carry On, number one in country.

0: week run, and Kenny Chesney with Carry On. And we love you, Kenny. We're keeping the celebration alive for Kenny, as well as songwriters Jesse Alexander, Matt Jenkins, and Chase McGill. Great job, y'all. Will you make it a three-peat? Only time will find out. And I just want to say to y'all, many, many, many more. Congratulations. Country Top 40. And that is how we count them down from number 40 to number 1. That is this week's presentation of the 40 biggest hits in country music, compiled and ranked each week by MediaBase 24/7. And I want to give a big shout out to the CT40 staff, including Cody Culberson, the notorious DEP, Deborah Evans Price, Nick Allen, Drew Brownfield, and Scott Mahalik. And the Country Top 40 comes to you each week from the good folks at North Star Audio, and we do it all from the original CT40 studios deep in the heart of Texas. My name is Fitz. You can always send me a message. Just go to our Country Top 40 with Fitz Facebook page, and I can't wait to hear from you. And you know what? We're going to be back next week to count them down to see if Kenny Chesney can make it a three-peat with Carry On. So get some rest, make some memories, and remember to always think big, because you're thinking anyway. And who's better than you?
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A lot of people have a three-day weekend, but come back and join us on Monday for Tropical Storm Cleanup Edition. We'll recap everything that happened over the weekend, and somebody will pick

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0: 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Taking some advice from the late, great Dolly Parton. 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I'll take one.
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0: Huey King.
1: 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Because sometimes it's about politics, but this time it's about the people.
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0: 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Rhett Marcus spent years on Alabama's health committee in Montgomery and has nothing to show for it, while families here stay boxed in and priced out. 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
1: He's a ranch hand in a pinch, man. 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

0: Hope you're having a great weekend, staying safe from the storms, enjoying a little time off from the work week. A lot of people have a three-day weekend, but come back and join us on Monday for Tropical Storm Cleanup Edition. 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

0: Hope you're having a great weekend, staying safe from the storms, enjoying a little time off from the work week. 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

0: groceries, rent, the light bill, all going up. Here in South Alabama, families are feeling the squeeze. Healthcare? Alabama is one of 10 states that's still keeping low-income families from getting affordable healthcare, leaving 100,000 families unable to afford private insurance, locked out of Medicaid as rural hospitals shut down. Rhett Marcus spent years on Alabama's health committee in Montgomery and has nothing to show for it, while families here stay boxed in and priced out. Shamari Figures is on it. He introduced legislation to help Alabama spread access to affordable health care. 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

0: Hope you're having a great weekend, staying safe from the storms, enjoying a little time off from the work week. 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